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14: 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Okay, coming up in this edition.
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12: President Xi Jinping, Putin, hail new stage of ties in Beijing meeting.
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14: Sharp health transform high plateau.
12: President Xi Jinping, Putin hails new stage of ties in Beijing meeting. Chinese President Xi Jinping and Russian President Putin on May 20th held a new stage in bilateral ties as they agreed to the further extend a China-Russia friendship, the treaty and pledge to work together for a more just and equitable world order. Putin's two-day state visit marked his 25th trip to China. President Xi and Putin held talks that chatted over the tea, visited the photo exhibition and witnessed the signing of the slew of cooperation documents in Beijing. President Xi noted that during the day talks, amid a fluid and turbulent international landscape, and two countries have developed a comprehensive strategic partnership of coordination for the new era based on equality, mutual respect, good faith, and win-win cooperation. He added political mutual trust has further deepened cooperation in trade, investment, energy, science, and technology, and people-to-people and subnational exchanges has steadily advanced. We are bound between the two people have grown stronger. He said the China-Russia relationships has entered a new stage of the greater achievement and faster development. 2026 marks the 30th anniversary of the establishment of China-Russia Strategic Partnership of Coordination and 25th anniversary of the signing of the China-Russia Treaty of the Good Neighborliness and Friendly Cooperation. According to China's present and treaty established by law and institutional foundation for the long-term good neighborliness, friendship and comprehensive strategic coordination between the two countries, President Xi said that it was signed bilateral relations have achieved a leapfrog development as the two presidents agreed on the treaty further extension. Putin said it has become increasingly relevant under current circumstances. Putin said Russia-China relations have reached an unprecedented level through the joint efforts of the both sides, characterized by the close high-level exchanges and strong political mutual trust. He said Russia-China's relations have withstood test and grown strong over time, becoming the paradigms of the comprehensive strategic coordination. reaffirming and enduring Thai's presence, she said, unswervingly promoting the long-term, sound, steady and high-quality development of China-Russia relationship as a strategic choice by the two sides based on the fundamental interest of the two countries and global trends. He said, both countries should upgrade practical cooperation in trade, investment, energy, transport, and scientific and technological innovation, expand cooperation in frontier fields, and foster new growth drivers. President Xi and Putin also signed an issue a joint statement on further strengthening comprehensive strategic coordination and deepening the good neighborliness and friendly cooperation. On the same day, Chinese Foreign Ministry spokesperson Guo Jiaquan announces that China has decided to extend a visa-free policy for the Russian citizen on December 31, 2027, and a move to the continuously facilitates personal exchanges between the two countries.
14: Chinese national political advisors discuss boost for education, technology, and talent building. The National Committee of the Chinese People's Political Consultative Conference, or CPPCC, China's national political advisory body, held a special consultative session in Beijing to promote the integrated development of education, science, and technology and talent. Addressing the meeting, Wang Huning, a member of the Standing Committee of the Political Bureau of the Communist Party of China, or CPC Central Committee, and chairman of the CPPCC National Committee, stressed that education, science, and technology and talent are fundamental and strategic pillars of Chinese modernization. He urged the CPPCC to intensify research efforts, boost the coordination, and improve oversight to promote independent innovation in science and technology and independent talent training. Wang also called on political advisors to carry out popular science activities and nurture a society-wide culture that values and embraces science. Nearly 100 CPPCC National Committee members attended the consultative session. A total of 22 political advisors and experts delivered speeches. State Councillor Sheng Yiqing also addressed the meeting. She called for cultivating high-caliber professionals through high-standard scientific research, as well as increase the efforts to address deep-rooted, fundamental issues constraining integrated development.
12: China's tourism booms and blends cultural innovation and livelihoods. From 2012 to 2025, the number of the trips made by Chinese people increased by 1.2 times, the wealth of tourism spending rose 1.77 times. In 2024, the added value of tourism-related industry accounted for nearly 4.4% of China's gross domestic products, or GDP. Meanwhile, the needs of the travelers are also changing. Many people are no longer satisfied with the brief sightseeing. They are willing to pay for performances. The queues for the trendies, the toils, travel for the local speciality and spend more time understanding of the life and culture of the destination. The Winding Huangs, the senior vice president and commercial director with the Hilton's Greater China and Mongolia, said Chinese travelers' needs are constantly evolving, so this will continue to fuel our service innovation. From museum tours, intangible cultural heritage to the red tourism and educational trips, cultural themed travel has become increasingly popular. In 2025, inbound tourist visitors surpassed 150 million and increased 17%. Many of them have a tremendous interest in Chinese culture. The Tai Chi Ling's deputy head of the cultural promotion department at Dunhuang Academy said, overseas audience have shown a strong interest in China's cultural exhibition. Tai said, many visitors told us they hope to see the more exhibitions like this. Through them, people gain a more direct and deepens understanding of Chinese culture. From the once relatively small and weak sector, China has become a world's largest source of the outbound tourists and major international tourist destination, forming the distinctive path of tourism development. Tourism is comprehensive industry. Its value is increasingly a things not only a ticket sales, but also its ability to drive a growth of the other sector. The outline of China's 15th five-year plan, released in March, called for the expanding cultural, sports, and tourism consumption, whilst creating more immersive and interactive consumption experiences to unleash the potential of the service sector photo. China's tourism industry is also moving toward higher quality with buzzing technologies, digital technology, artificial intelligence, and advanced manufacturing are being applied to tourism, giving rise to smarter services and new travel experiences. China is working to upgrade scenic areas, improve the tourist results, develop leisure vacations products, and create more distinctive travel routes. The 2026 China Tourism Day themes month activity are being held nationwide with an emphasis on inbound tourism, travel safety, and consumption. Local authorities plan to introduce more than 9,000 measures to provide over 1 billion yuan, about $147 million in subsidy and discount. Affirmed Asian's gratuitous to rural villages from ice and snow's destination for factory tours, China tourism stories is no longer just about where people go. It is increasingly about how travel connect culture, livelihoods, innovation, and development.
14: Xizang's cultural tourism boom weaves ecology, livelihood, and cultural heritage. The much-anticipated opening ceremony of Namtso Lake was held on May 19th in southwest China's Xizang Autonomous Region, offering tourists a rare combination of stunning plateau landscapes, time-honored Tibetan folk customs, and upgraded travel services. During the ceremony, two giant welcoming rock sculptures modeled after the iconic praying hands rock formation on Namtso Zheshi Peninsula slowly moved toward each other and joined as one. Perched for 1,718 meters above sea level, Namtso means heavenly lake in Tibetan. Local villager Gung Dorji said the lake sits so high that it seems floating in the sky. That is how it got its name. Every May, as the lake soars after long freezing in winter, the unique natural spectacle known locally as lake opening signals the start of the lake's most popular tourist season. Wang Chaoyu, director of Damxiong County's Culture and Tourism Bureau, noted that improved transportation, oxygen supply facilities, and diverse accommodation options have drawn more visitors to Namtso, allowing them to immerse themselves with its unique local folk cultures. Official data shows that during the 5 days May Day holiday, Namtso scenic area generated around $204,750 in revenue from ticket sales and sightseeing bus fares, a 44.8% year-on-year. According to Dorji, deputy director of the Namtso Scenic Area Property Management Center, the scenic area operators signed a 10-year cooperation deal with local authorities in 2025, under which annual dividends are paid to local villagers. In 2025 alone, about $1.4 million in dividends and service income from providing yak and horse riding services to tourists was distributed, raising the per capita annual cash income of local residents by more than $441. Dardoj said they used to exhaust the lake's resources to make a living, but now they know protecting the lake is protecting our happy life. The vibrant tourist growth of Namtso is a vivid epitome of the booming cultural tourism sector across Xizang. Data from the Regional Department of Culture and Tourism shows that in the first quarter of 2026, Xizang received 6.2 million domestic and international tourists, a more than 30% year-on-year. The region's 211 A-level scenic spots saw a 33.8% increase in tourist arrivals. Highway passenger turnover rose 12.3%, and civil aviation passenger throughput reached 1.93 million, up 15.2% year-on-year. Cultural tourism is flourishing all over Xizang, which welcomes guests worldwide with richer, more comfortable, and open travel services. Along the Sichuan-Xizang Highway, Raohongcuo in Basong County has also become a popular tourist hit.
12: Xizang modernization helped world's highest plateau grow fresh foods. Farming on the world's highest plateaus may sound impossible, but in Xizang Autonomous Region, researchers are using modern technology to push the limit of high-altitude agriculture. Most people picture Xizang as snow mountain and drying grassland, not exactly ideas for fresh products, but inside the desert greenhouses in its capital, agriculture is going high-tech. Zhang Kai, agricultural researcher, Xizang Academy of the Agricultural and Animal Sciences, said their grapes are very tasty. The Xizang Academy of the Agricultural and Animal Sciences has tested 60 grapes variety here, in the end, 6 were found to be suitable for this harsh climate. Zhang Kai, agricultural researcher, Xizang Academy of the Agricultural and Animal Sciences, said the strong sunlight and big temperatures swings here make the grapes sweeter, and that is not most surprising. The things even subtropical coffee plants can grow here. Labutomang, agricultural research, Xizang Academy of the Agricultural and Animal Sciences, said they used shed nettings and raised humidities inside the greenhouse to help the product's coffee beans. The when the freezing temperatures arrive at night, the greenhouse is covered with an extra layer of insulation to keep the temperature about 8 degrees Celsius. The researchers told me that they plan to work with the local companies to expand production so people here can enjoy the fresh fruits, even fresh fish, without high transportation costs.
14: Shrop helped transform High Plateau. For 5 years, a team of students from Dalian Minzu University has braved snowstorms, ice roads, and high altitudes to turn Hardy Sea Buckshorn into a tour for greening the Chongwei Xizang Plateau. Sea Buckshorn is a nutrient-dense deciduous shrub known for its bright orange berries, which are highly valued as a superfruit and for medicinal uses. Doubled the task force of a gold sea buckshorn in reaching people, the team has survived, propagated, and promoted the shrub across the plateau, offering what is called the sea buckshorn solution for restoring ecosystems in elevated ecological fragile areas. Team members Gao Wenyu, currently pursuing a master's degree, has helped the team to collect 169 germplasm samples in the Xizang Autonomous Region, with 2 superior local varieties screened and 3 high-yield allied strains introduced from elsewhere. The team has also cracked the challenge of soft wood cutting at high altitudes, propagating over 200,000 quality seedlings. In Ningxi Prefecture, a germplasm nursery and a demonstration base for allied varieties were established. Behind the team stands Professor Rong Chengjiang, a 20-year veteran of sea buckshorn research. He has led 5 National Natural Science Foundation projects, assembly the first complete high-quality genome of the plantain, and bred for new superior varieties. His technical system has contributed much to China's sea buckshorn industry. Ren said the team will continue to promote the selected sea buckshorn varieties across Xizang and beyond, bringing wealth to local people while safeguarding lucid waters and lush mountains. In 2025, the team won a national second prize at the Rural Vitalization Volunteer Services Skilled Competition for its project on sea buckshorn germplasm exploration and multidimensional breeding. Gao said their focus has always been on improving the local environment and economy. Using their professional strengths to contribute to the region gives them a sense of a purpose and confidence. From snowstorms and sleepless nights in the field to long hours in campus labs, the team has rooted its research in the land. Gang said, every member of their team hopes to ride their skis on snow-covered plateau after graduation and wants to become a forest cultivation engineer. That's news for today. On behalf of our news program editor Yuan Haifang, thanks for listening.
9: Known as the roof of the world, Xizang lies on the world's highest plateau. From lofty snow-clad mountains, beautiful crystal-clear lakes, and vast open prairies filled with unique plateau wildlife, Xizang provides a harmonious picture between human beings and nature. Hello Xizang brings you closer to the dynamic life on the world's highest plateau from Monday to Sunday. Join us for a 60 minutes journey across this fascinating wonderland.

0: Now the weather forecast for Monday and Tuesday. Lhasa, light turns sunny, high up to 21, low up to 11. Shikaza, sunny, high up to 21, low up to 6. Ningzhi, light turning, high up to 20, and low up to 11. Lhoga, light turning to sunny, high up to 22, and low up to 7. Nakchu, cloudy, high up to 14, and low up to 5. Chamta, light turning to sunny, high up to 24, and low up to 7. Ngari, cloudy to sunny, 12, the highest speed, low up to 0.
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3: In the Xizang Autonomous Region today, the overall social situation is harmonious and stable. The economy

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1: Welcome to Shizang Story, the program where we share inspiring journeys from the roof of the world. Today, we have a very special guest, a young woman from Lhasa who just graduated from college and decided to carve her own path. She's now a travel blogger, an online shop owner, and a global explorer who has been to Thailand, United States, Singapore, Japan, and beyond. Let's welcome Nunzila to share her unique story of courage and creativity.
2: Nunzila, thank you so much for accepting the interview.
3: Mm-hmm.
2: And would you please give us a brief introduction of yourself?
3: Yeah, sure. Hello, everyone. Good afternoon. I am Nunzing, and I'm so happy to be here to sharing out my story for you guys. And yeah, thank you so much for having me
2: today. Mm-hmm. Thank you. And my first question is, when you were growing up in Lhasa, what did you dream of becoming? And why, after graduation, did you choose to start your own business and travel the world instead of finding a stable job like most of your classmates?
3: Mm-hmm. Actually, what I'm doing now, it's my dream when I was a kid.
2: Wow.
3: Yeah.
2: You realize your dream.
3: Yeah, I realize.
2: Wow, wonderful.
3: Yeah, I think so. And how did I become this idea? There is 2 points. On the one hand, it's history class because we have to learn a lot of different countries' history like America, Europe, and then it gave me a lot of curiosity about this country. And I searched information about this country and it's jumped up an idea in my mind. If one day I can go to these countries, that would be so cool.
2: Wow.
3: Yeah.
2: Instead of looking them at the books.
3: Yeah. Yeah, I think so.
2: Yeah.
3: And on the other hand, it's my mom, because she took me everywhere to travel when I was a kid.
2: Mm.
3: And I thought when I grow up, I should go by myself.
2: Oh.
3: Yeah. And see all around the world. And also when I have my own business. Yeah.
2: Oh.
3: And after graduate, my mom asked me to take a civil service examination. But, yeah.
2: Just like most of the terrorists would do.
3: Yeah. But that is not what I want. That is not my dream and my original intention.
2: Mm-hmm.
3: So I just follow my heart, just do what I want.
2: Wow, you're brave.
3: Yeah.
2: You're brave.
3: Yeah, sometimes I want to challenge myself.
2: Wow.
3: Yeah. Yeah.
2: You know, I think realizing one's dream at that early age is so lucky. And also, I'm sure that you must have done a lot.
3: Yeah, I think so. Yeah, I always feel like I'm so lucky.
2: Mm.
3: No matter what I do, I will come true.
2: Mm.
3: Yeah, so
2: wow,
3: I'm kind of lucky.
2: Girl.
3: Yeah.
2: You just said there's 2 reasons, right? One is history, the other is your mom took you to all the travels.
3: Mm-hmm.
2: Is there any other reasons? English?
3: English is one of big reasons.
2: Mm-hmm.
3: Because I spent 2 years to learn my English. So I want
2: in school?
3: Yeah, in my university.
2: Uh-huh.
3: Yeah, so I want to use it. I don't waste it. Yeah, so if I want to use it, I have to go abroad to challenge by myself.
2: You are brave.
3: Yeah.
2: I have to say you are really brave.
3: So this is one of reason I go abroad. One is because of English.
2: So did you go abroad to study or?
3: To America, it's for training.
2: What kind of training it is?
3: I have been there 2 times. One is hotel manager and one is counselor.
2: Mm.
3: Yeah, so I've been in America for a work. Yeah.
2: For how long time?
3: A year.
2: A year?
3: Mm-hmm.
2: Oh, wow. So you spent 3 years learning English.
3: Almost like in college, I spent 2 years and then 1 year to America to practice it.
2: Wow, that's wonderful.
3: Yeah.
2: That's wonderful. I spent almost 4 years learning English.
3: Oh.
2: And then after graduate, I immediately joined the radio station.
3: Oh.
2: Yeah, that's how I practice my English.
3: But actually, we don't have like this environment here,
2: but
3: your English is so good.
2: Thank you, but I'm not brave enough, so I didn't,
3: Me too.
2: Went abroad, so that's one of the reasons. Let's go to the next question.
3: Mm-hmm.
2: Before your first solo trip abroad, what was the moment or feeling that finally pushed you to make the decision?
3: Mm-hmm.

0: You're scared.
1: Oh, absolutely scared. That is not our country. It's definitely different about our country. And I've never been solo trip, especially in abroad. And I have no idea what that will be. But just like what I say just now, I spent two years to learn my English. So I always spend a lot of time on it and I don't want to waste it. Yeah, I want to use it. I always get up early in the morning.
0: You're hardworking.
1: Yeah. Whether it's eating or take a walk. And also before go to bed, as long as I have a time, I just work hard on English. So I spend that too much time on it. So I don't want to waste it. So this is the one of reason that I go in abroad. And I'm scared, but I should jump out of this comfort zone. Then I will push myself. So I just make the decision to go America. Yeah.
0: I see. So going abroad has always been a dream for you when you were in college.
1: Yeah.
0: So there's not like at that moment or because of one thing I think, okay, I'll go.
1: No. Oh, that is what I said. My mom, she took me all different place when I was kid. So this point, first time coming my when I was kid. And then like I learn English and I just connect with different countries. Like then I just more interesting about go abroad.
0: Oh, I see.
1: Yeah.
0: I see. Now how did you deal with your fear?
1: If I always fear, always scared, and don't do that, then you can push yourself forever. Even I scare, I just try to be there and there is no one problem can solve. So if I there, everything will solve by myself. So I just push myself.
0: Okay.
1: Yeah.
0: Okay. I see. So you just face with your scare, right?
1: Mm-hmm. Yeah.
0: Just face. Jump right into your scare.
1: Yeah. I never get
0: cool.
1: back.
0: That's really cool. May I ask how old are you?
1: I'm 29.
0: 29?
1: Yeah.
0: Wow. I'm thinking what I'm doing at 29. I already married.
1: Oh, really?
0: 29. Maybe I am in Tibet University at that time.
1: Oh,
0: yes.
1: Got it.
0: Yeah. And did your parents support you? Must be.
1: actually, I'm staying with my mom and she always support me no matter what I made any decision. I'm kind of self-disciplined, so she trusts me. And she trusts me, I can do it better. And she always say, your life is in your hand. Yeah, I can be with you forever. And I don't have too much education. So that I only can do is support you. But please don't let me down. She always tell me like that. Yeah.
0: Your mom have some thoughts.
1: Yeah, I think so.
0: Yeah. Always, mom is always the, how to say, like guidance for our life, especially for for girls, right?
1: Yeah, really.
0: Yeah.
1: That exactly.
0: Yeah. And you've been to Thailand, US, Singapore, and Japan. And which country surprised you the most? And did it change the way you make your videos or write your posts?
1: Oh, yeah, for sure. I've been in kind of different countries. They give the feeling of me all are different. And different culture, different language, different custom. But in America, give me the most impression because I went other countries just for travel. So I just can feeling superficial thing, not deeper. Yeah. But in America, it's for a work. And I almost stay like a year. So I work with local people and get along with them every day. And I need to feed or integrate into this environment. That can deeper understand about local cultural and humanistic thought. Then I can get more information about culture different, include education, all kind of different things, and it changed the way that I post what.
0: Which country impressed you the most?
1: America.
0: America.
1: Because that is the longest.
0: Which is your favorite?
1: It's so hard to say because different country, that is definitely different. If you just want to holiday, might be Thailand and Indonesia. But if you want to learn something, then it's my

0: Japan or America and Europe like that. Yeah.
1: Where's your next destination?
0: Europe.
1: Europe.
0: Yeah.
1: Whoa. So you're going to France?
0: France. Switzerland. Italy. Whoa. Something like that.
1: Wow.
0: Yeah.
1: You are living in your dreams.
0: Yeah, I think so. Yeah.
1: As a travel blogger from Xizang, how do you bring your cultural backgrounds into your content? Do you see yourself as a bridge?
0: Yes, I do. Because some of foreigners, they know about Xizang, but some of them don't understand about Xizang. I always share them about my hometown, our traditional clothes, traditional foods, and famous building like Patala Palace, Chokkam Temple, and unique view. Then they will kind of like interesting about my hometown. And we have a lot of topic about my hometown.
1: Yeah, people must be interested.
0: Yeah, because that is the definitely unique in this world.
1: Yes.
0: Highest plateau in the world, and no one place can seem like Xizang.
1: Yeah.
0: And so they will search a lot of information about my hometown, and then they will say, oh, your hometown is so nice, so beautiful, one day I will come there to visit it. So I feel like I'm kind of proud of my hometown culture background, and sometimes when I go abroad, I will bring some Tibetan specialties to give them gifts, and they will so curious and so happy to receive this different gift.
1: I see. People must be very interested in knowing more about Xizang, right?
0: Right. Yeah. That is definitely like different.
1: And you must be reading more books about Xizang's history after you you know how to say situation you are facing, because I said when I had a friend in Tibet University, that's maybe 10 or 20 years ago, I don't know. And then she always asked me, she's from America, she always asked me about things. And then I realized I am lack of this kind of, you know, knowledge. So I started to,
0: Yeah. So I always learn a lot of like Tibetan history or something, like everything about, because if someone asks me, I can't understand that.
1: That
0: would be so awkward. Sometimes I will learning about that.
1: Cool. You can find many things to learn, and you must have very busy schedule. Thank you for accepting the interview again.
0: Thank you for having me.
1: In what way has travel nourished you? I mean, instead, emotionally, even spiritually, can you give me one specific example that still stays in your mind?
0: That might be when I was in America. Yeah, that is the most impression. To be honest, I can adapt the Western culture. And also I feel like my English is not good enough that time. And I always feel so self-abased. And then my school leader and my colleagues, they always encourage me and praise me. They always saying, oh, you done a good job, your English is so nice, be confident. They always saying like that me. And if you need any help, just tell us. Just say your English. That is not your mother language. If you make any mistake, it doesn't matter.
1: Yes.
0: Yeah, they always telling me like that. Yeah, so even if I made any mistake, they so carefully to teach me and wasn't isolate me. So that make me feel so warm and give me a lot of confidence, and actually it's improved my English a lot. So that is the most impressive.
1: I see. When you say you can't get used with Western culture, can you give me one specific example?
0: The people will talking together, it's a little bit different.
1: The way they talk.
0: Because one day, it's a little bit cold out, outside, and I'm going to sleep, but it's so cold. And I just asked my leader, say, can I have a blanket? I thought it's already polite, but he's angry.
1: Why?
0: Because he said, can I have blanket? You asked me like that. I just shocked. Oh my God. No, I'm not asking you. I just request you. Can you just borrow me a blanket? But he said, you should say, may I have a blanket? Or can I have a blanket, please?
1: Oh,
0: yeah.
1: I see.
0: So I have no idea about that. Oh. So he was angry about that.
1: Oh.
0: And that made
1: me... Then he should, you know, understand your English. You are not from here, right?
0: Yeah, but I have no idea. At that time, he like that. And one day, I got a cold.
1: Mm-hmm.
0: People in here, if someone got cold, they will say, oh, just take care of yourself. Mm-hmm. Do you need medicine or like mm-hmm. that, right? But one day, I was there. And one of my boss, he said, oh, are you get cold? Get away from me. I don't want to get cold.
1: Oh.
0: Like that. Oh. I'm already sick, but I just need...
1: They really care about themselves.
0: Yeah.
1: Maybe that's different.
0: Yeah, that's definitely different.
1: Oh.
0: So that made me feel, oh, I'm already sick, but...
1: You know, be sad.
0: Yeah, I'm so sad about that. Oh, why? The people in here, they just care each other, right? But there, no. Like that. Mm. So that made me feel a little bit culture shock.
1: Mm. Mm-hmm. Do you still want to go there and live there?
0: I've been there is for just broaden my horizon and learning something, but not staying there. Because all of my family, my everything is here. I don't want to be there.
1: Yeah, yeah. You have strong sense of belongings here, right?
0: Yeah.
1: Mm.
0: Yeah. But I've been there just for learning something.
1: Oh,
0: yeah.
1: Yes, I see. Is there any truth or wisdom that you could only understand by stepping out of your familiar circle or and going to places like Thailand, Japan or US?
0: Exactly.
1: Mm-hmm.
0: There is something that you can only go out can understand.
1: Mm-hmm.
0: Yeah. For example, the education in our country and other countries are definitely different.
1: Mm-hmm.
0: In our country, students have a lot of homework. Yeah. No matter it's in summer vacation or winter vacation, but in America, it's not.
1: Mm-hmm.
0: Yeah. They have not too much homework. They cultivate all rounding rather than separate cultivate.
1: Mm-hmm.
0: Yeah. In the class, they have to learn all subject. Mm-hmm. But after class, mm-hmm. they don't have too much homework, mm-hmm. writing homework.
1: Mm-hmm.
0: And they would cultivate students' life skills, mm-hmm. Like sport, instrument, let them feel the natural, take them out, just like that. We all know different country have different culture. Mm-hmm. But if you don't go outside, mm-hmm. it's just a concept.
1: Yes.
0: Yeah.
1: Yes, it's just totally different.
0: Yeah. It's just a concept. You can feel it, you can touch it.
1: Yeah. You can smell.
0: Yeah, just concept in your mind.
1: Yeah, yeah.
0: So you can feel it. So yes. I think if you really want to understand about that,
1: mm-hmm.
0: you should go. Yes. Then you can, that give you a definitely different feeling.
1: Mm-hmm. Yeah, yeah. It is also this... years I began to realize that concept also have many layers. Maybe you thought that you understand that concept.
0: Mm-hmm.
1: For example, like the word wisdom in Tibetan
0: mm-hmm.
1: Culture, right?
0: Yeah.
1: If you thought you already know that, but then there's just one layer, and then later you will know the other, and then several years inner, there's mm-hmm. so many layers, right?
0: Yeah.
1: It's definitely
0: exactly.
1: not the same, right?
0: Yeah, exactly.
1: With the age, with things you experience, mm-hmm. right? With the things you read,
0: mm-hmm.
1: that's totally different.
0: Yeah, exactly. Mm-hmm.
1: Some people say it's too dangerous for a young woman to travel alone. What do you think? And how do you protect yourself? Any special habits or tips?
0: It depends on how you treat this journey.
1: Mm-hmm.
0: Yeah, if you just go to check in some scenic spot, mm-hmm. it's not dangerous.
1: Mm-hmm.
0: It's not dangerous, and the local people are so kind
1: mm-hmm.
0: and respectful.
1: Mm-hmm.
0: So you don't need to always like scare, if I go abroad, they will happen something. No,
1: mm-hmm.
0: yeah. So if you use the regular app to book and get the information, book the hotel, it doesn't matter.
1: Mm-hmm.
0: Don't use any irregular apps to book a hotel or something like that.
1: Yeah.
0: I never talk with stranger. Yeah.
1: You don't talk with stranger?
0: No.
1: You don't talk with taxi driver?
0: Oh, that is okay.
1: Mm-hmm.
0: Just a short time.
1: Mm-hmm.
0: I can just a little bit talk with them,
1: mm-hmm.
0: but not long.
1: Mm-hmm.
0: Yeah, like we are talking here and then, oh, next, where do you want to go? I want to be with you, blah, blah, blah.
1: Mm-hmm.
0: So
1: small
0: talk. Yeah,
1: mm-hmm.
0: just talk a little bit. It's fine,
1: mm-hmm.
0: but not too much, deeply.
1: Mm-hmm. That's the way how you protect yourself.
0: Mm-hmm. Mm-hmm. And I never go alone in the night, especially in a bar. Yeah, so in the morning, just look around the

0: view and scenic, and then go back to your hotel and have a good rest. Yeah, just like that. Not too much connect with stranger. Yeah.
1: In one way, you can protect yourself, but in other way, it might, you know, reduce the interest of your journey. Because don't you think that if you met some interesting people?
0: that depend on, like, I just enjoy in the present. Yeah. If we in a group tour, we can talk this whole day. Yeah. If we in a some of place, we can talk, we can play together. After that, it's fine. Yeah. I don't want more because I have no idea who you are.
1: Yes,
0: we can enjoy this moment.
1: Yes,
0: but after this, okay, separate.
1: Yes.
0: Yeah.
1: That's a very good way of protecting
0: oneself. So I always like that. If we go in a travel with group tour, we can from morning to the night. But after that, no. Yeah. Just enjoy this moment.
1: Oh, that's
0: and,
1: cool.
0: And tomorrow, I might meet other person. Yeah, okay. Yeah, then we just can connect more. Yeah, just like that.
1: Just live in present.
0: Yeah, live in the present.
1: Okay. When you were traveling alone, have there been moments when you really miss home, miss Lhasa? And for example, when you get sick or met someone unfriendly, in those moments, did you cry?
0: Oh, absolutely. yeah, I miss my hometown, my family, especially it's also in America. Yeah, because culture shock make me feel so alone. Yeah, and I have no friends, no family there. And sometimes we have like...
1: it's hard to make friends.
0: Oh, yeah, I think so. Yeah, because our culture and their culture are definitely different. So sometimes it's so hard to make the friends. Like, they also have like, same as me, at the present, in the present, and not too deeper. They also have like that. And if I got some trouble, I just can digest by myself because I want to call some of my friend or my family. But we have jet lag.
1: Yes.
0: Yeah, so...
1: You can write diary.
0: Yeah.
1: Next time you write diary. Then you can talk to yourself.
0: So sometimes I make some video.
1: Oh, yes.
0: Yeah, I make some video and save it by myself. Yeah, so...
1: I think it's very good to, you know, write diaries about your journey because there's one girl who I really like. She's also a travel blogger.
0: Oh, okay.
1: Travel blogger. And she wrote a book about her travel around the world.
0: Wow.
1: That book is there in the past. I can find a book for you.
0: Oh, really?
1: You may you know, check on that book. I think that's really interesting because she wrote all the stories of her journey. And I think you can also, you know, just like writing diaries or anything interesting or anything that make you sad, and you can write it down and then later with your, how to say, with more pages. More story will come, and then maybe it can become a book.
0: Wow, that is a good idea.
1: Then many very young ladies or boys can, you know, learn from your experience, right?
0: Yeah. Oh, that is a good point.
1: Yeah.
0: We'll try next time.
1: You should try, I think.
0: Yeah.
1: Because I think many people will be interested in knowing those stories.
0: Yeah, I think so. Yeah.
1: So when you feel lonely, exhausted, or lost, who do you turn to? Your mom? And or what keeps you going on?
0: One is my mom. I don't want to let her down. And sometimes I will watching some inspirational movies like The Pursuit of Happiness, Wonder, or inspirational interview of like celebrities. Then I can encourage myself. I always say, they can do, why not me? Yeah, so I always push myself. And I love one singer who is Selena Gomez. Yeah, my phone case. It's also her.
1: Dun, dun, dun, dun. Is that her?
0: She has a lot of songs. I watched a lot of her live show and interview. She's life is miserable, but she always so strong and shining by herself and improve the people who she is. So she's the one of my role model. So I always look out for her.
1: How do you find her?
0: Oh,
1: at the beginning.
0: I love her song when I was in high school. I already follow her. It's like 14 or 15 years. Yeah, then when I was in college, when I learned English, I can do it well and I want to give up it. Then I will watch her some kind of interview, then give me a lot of encourage. Oh, I should learn. If one day, if I can go to her concert, I can understand what she's talking about. So just push me to learn it.
1: So at the beginning, you just listen to her songs.
0: Yeah.
1: And then you become interested in her.
0: Yeah. And
1: then know more about her.
0: Yes. And I feel like she's so strong. Yeah, not just music. Her life is really miserable, but she's still shining by herself. So
1: I'm just very lucky to find role model in one's early age, right? That's very important.
0: Yeah, I think so. Yeah.
1: If you find the right role model, then it will give you good energies.
0: Yes. Right? Really. That is why I follow her like 14 or 15 years.
1: Can we listen to one of her songs?
0: Oh, really? Oh, she has a lot of songs.
1: One of your favorites?
0: My favorite. We don't talk anymore.
1: Oh, I see.
0: Yeah.
1: Isn't it from Justin Bieber?
0: No, she's Justin Bieber's ex.
1: Oh.
0: You know that?
1: Oh.
0: Oh, yeah.
1: So that song is written by her or by...
0: Oh, this song is her with Telly Puth, not Justin Bieber.
1: Oh.
0: Yeah, they cooperated. Write down this.
1: Oh,
0: we don't talk anymore.
1: I know that song. This morning I'm listening to that song because there's another melody. They are making it to a different version.
0: Right? Yeah, there's a lot of version.
1: Yeah. Oh, see.
0: Her song is so famous, but a lot of people don't know who sing that.
1: Yeah.
0: But
1: I thought that was Justin Bieber.
0: No, that is Telly Puth.
1: Oh, I see.
0: Yeah.
1: We don't talk anymore. That song's maybe like. Also 10 years ago, right?
0: Yep.
1: When I first heard that song, that's 10 or 50 years ago.
0: Oh, right? Yeah. Yeah, that is old song.
1: Yeah. I see.
0: Actually, her song, all are so good.
1: I should check
0: it out. Yeah, you should check it.
1: Okay, check out her song and stories.
0: Yeah.
1: And what is your biggest dream for yourself right now?
0: In fact, I already done half of my dream.
1: Whoa!
0: Yeah, because I want to have my own business when I was a kid, and I got it. And
1: when you were a kid?
0: Might be high school.
1: High school, when you were in high school?
0: Middle high school.
1: Oh.
0: And I.
1: How did you come up with that idea?
0: Because I love freedom. Yeah. So yes. I think I don't need earn more money, but just can manage by myself.
1: Mm.
0: I just want to be myself like that.
1: Mm.
0: I don't want people control me.
1: Mm.
0: Like, so that is why...
1: Just like me. I'm also that kind.
0: Yeah, so... Mm-hmm. And I also don't want my mom control me.
1: Oh.
0: And... But why she support me is because I can do anything, just what made I decision.
1: Mm-hmm.
0: I will improve myself to her. So that is she trust me and support me. If I not like that, she's not going to support me.
1: Oh, yeah. I see. So, improve yourself.
0: Yeah, always. Mm-hmm. So she trust me and always support me.
1: Oh.
0: Yeah.
1: I see.
0: Mm-hmm.
1: So you are living in your dreams.
0: I want to go different countries for travel, and I already done that.
1: Yes.
0: So, yeah, already come to half of my dream, and might be in a future I want to expand my career and do an international business like that.
1: Right now, you are selling small things online. And you already told me you came up with this idea when you were in middle school.
0: Yeah.
1: What did you sell in your online shop?
0: Actually, I did online business when I was in university.
1: Mm.
0: Yeah. After graduate, I realized with the development of our country network, online translation is a very excellent opportunity. So I seized this chance to start my business model, and I'm doing some cosmetic and skincare because I love makeup. Yeah, that you can see.
1: Yeah, very and, beautiful.
0: Thank you. At the free time, I'm just like to doing some skincare. So I let my hobby to be my career. And I looking for good products all around the world and cooperate with good enterprise and award taste and promote these products. No matter where I am, I will always doing my live streaming to sell it. Yeah. And premise is that I have a good product. So then if I have a good products, then a lot of customer can buy it.
1: Yes.
0: So I don't need to worry about it. I can sell it.
1: Yes.
0: So
1: yes.
0: I believe my products are worth to buy. Yeah.
1: Oh, I see. And we came to our last question. Wow, so quick.
0: Yeah.
1: If you had to sum it up in one sentence or maybe a Tibetan saying, what does travel really mean to a young woman from Lhasa who dares to explore the world? What does travel really mean to you?
0: The road you have to walk and the scene you have to see will become your experience. And when you broaden your horizon, the patrol will naturally become bigger. Yeah, in the face of difficult problems in your life, you will always more calm and open-minded.
1: I think you already live in this way.
0: Yeah, I think
1: so. Yeah.
0: And also travel give me a lot of like make my heart stronger and wider and independent. Before, actually, I can't be alone. When I was first time to went in college, my mom just dragged me there.
1: Oh, yeah. Come
0: to
1: you.
0: Yeah, follow with me. And no matter where I go, I'm so scared to be alone. But after that, I feel like I've grown a lot. Yeah, now, no matter what, I can solve by myself. No one need to help me. I can solve by myself. So,
1: very
0: brave. The solo trip gave me a lot of experience. Yeah, and before, I always be like a small thing that make me feel so emotional. But now, no.
1: Je t'en parle de lui.
0: Yeah, because I feel like my heart is strong now. So I can be like that. So this decision really grown me a lot. Yeah.
1: There's another question in my mind.
0: Yeah.
1: How can you imagine your life after 10 years?
0: 10 years? Might be stable life. Might be like similar like now.
1: Still in Lhasa?
0: I have no idea. Because I will never think about too much about future. I always be like, if I want to go abroad, oh, I don't want to stay here. Okay, I just buy a ticket. Every day like that. Not too much think about future. So after 10 years, I'm not sure I will still in here or other place because I want to expand my career and doing an international business. So might be in a different place, but not too much sure about that. I'm not going to think too much future because that gives me a lot of struggle.
1: Yeah.
0: Yeah. So live in the present. Always like live in the present. Yeah.
1: Yeah. Okay. Thank you so much.
0: Thank you
1: That's
0: so
1: very
0: much.
1: Interesting. I think it's very interesting half an hour.
0: Yeah.
1: Thank you so much. I think I'm encouraged by you, by a young ladies. Thank you so much.
0: Oh, thank you so much. That's my pleasure.
1: Okay, thank you. And I wish that we can have another talk next time when you're free.
0: Oh, that's my pleasure. I'm here always.
1: Okay,
0: yeah,
1: thank you so much.
0: Yeah.
1: Thank you.
2: 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Let the body and mind rest for a little while.
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0: 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May you come, sir? Long Sobotin, tell her swingilla.
1: Okay, take you, Lord. 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
0: Lord. No, listen, we can la listen and soon answer in the tradition. Lomotola and then take you black yet and be. Guess I made those safety so opinion, Nala.
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3: President Xi Jinping, Putin, hail new stage of ties in Beijing meeting.
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5: Sharp health transform high plateau.
3: President Xi Jinping, Putin hails new stage of ties in Beijing meeting. Chinese President Xi Jinping and Russian President Putin on May 20th held a new stage in bilateral ties as they agreed to the further extend a China-Russia friendship, the treaty and pledge to work together for a more just and equitable world order. Putin's two-day state visit marked his 25th trip to China. President Xi and Putin held talks that chatted over the tea, visited the photo exhibition and witnessed the signing of the slew of cooperation documents in Beijing. President Xi noted that during the day talks, amid a fluid and turbulent international landscape, and two countries have developed a comprehensive strategic partnership of coordination for the new era, based on equality, mutual respect, good faith, and win-win cooperation. He added, political mutual trust has further deepened cooperation in trade, investment, energy, science, and technology, and people-to-people and subnational exchanges has steadily advanced. We are bound between the two people have grown stronger. He said the China-Russia relationships has entered a new stage of the greater achievement and faster development. 2026 marks the 30th anniversary of the establishment of China-Russia Strategic Partnership of Coordination and 25th anniversary of the signing of the China-Russia Treaty of the Good Neighborliness and Friendly Cooperation. According to China's present and treaty established by law and institutional foundation for the long-term good neighborliness, friendship and comprehensive strategic coordination between the two countries, President Xi said, since it was signed, bilateral relations have achieved a leapfrog development as the two presidents agreed on the treaty's further extension. Putin said it has become increasingly relevant under current circumstances. Putin said Russia-China relations have reached an unprecedented level through the joint efforts of the both sides, characterized by close high-level exchanges and strong political mutual trust. He said Russia-China's relations have withstood test and grown strong over time, becoming the paradigms of the comprehensive strategic coordination. Reaffirming and enduring ties, President Xi said, unswervingly promoting the long-term, sound, steady, and high-quality development of China-Russia relationship as a strategic choice by the two sides, based on the fundamental interest of the two countries and global trends. He said, both countries should upgrade practical cooperation in trade, investment, energy, transport, transportation, and scientific and technological innovation, expand cooperation in frontier fields, and foster new growth drivers. President Xi and Putin also signed an issue a joint statement on further strengthening comprehensive strategic coordination and deepening the good neighborliness and friendly cooperation. On the same day, Chinese Foreign Ministry spokesperson Guo Jiaquan announces that China has decided to extend a visa-free policy for the Russian citizen on December 31st, 2027, and a move to the continuously facilitates personal exchanges between the two countries.
5: Chinese national political advisors discuss boost for education, technology, and talent building. The National Committee of the Chinese People's Political Consultative Conference, or CPPCC, China's national political advisory body, held a special consultative session in Beijing to promote the integrated development of education, science, and technology and talent. Addressing the meeting, Wang Huning, a member of the Standing Committee of the Political Bureau of the Communist Party of China, or CPC Central Committee, and chairman of the CPPCC National Committee, stressed that education, science, and technology and talent are fundamental and strategic pillars of Chinese modernization. He urged the CPPCC to intensify research efforts, boost the coordination, and improve oversight to promote independent innovation in science and technology and independent talent training. Wang also called on political advisors to carry out popular science activities and nurture a society-wide culture that values and embraces science. Nearly 100 CPPCC National Committee members attended the consultative session. A total of 22 political advisors and experts delivered speeches. State Councillor Sheng Yiqing also addressed the meeting. She called for cultivating high-caliber professionals through high-standard scientific research, as well as increase the efforts to address deep-rooted, fundamental issues constraining integrated development.
3: China tourism booms and blends cultural innovation and livelihoods. From 2012 to 2025, the number of the trips made by Chinese people increased by 1.2 times, the wealth of tourism spending rose 1.77 times. In 2024, the added value of tourism-related industry accounted for nearly 4.4% of China's gross domestic products, or GDP. Meanwhile, the needs of the travelers are also changing. Many people are no longer satisfied with the brief sightseeing. They are willing to pay for performances. The queues for the trendies, the toils, travel for the local speciality and spend more time understanding of the life and culture of the destination. The Winding Huangs, the senior vice president and commercial director with Hilton's Greater China and Mongolia, said Chinese travelers' needs are constantly evolving, so this will continue to fuel our service innovation. From museum tours, intangible cultural heritage to the red tourism and educational trips, cultural themed travel has become increasingly popular. In 2025, inbound tourist visitors surpassed 115 million and increased 17%. Many of them have a tremendous interest in Chinese culture. The Tai Chiling, the deputy head of the cultural promotion department at Dunhuang Academy, said, "Overseas audience have shown a strong interest in Chinese cultural exhibition." Tai said, "Many visitors tell us they hope to see the more exhibitions like this. Through them, people gain a more direct and deepens understanding of Chinese culture. From the once relatively small and weak sector, China has become the world's largest source of the outbound tourist and major international tourist destination, forming the distinctive path of tourism development. Tourism is comprehensive industrial. Its value is increasingly a thing not only a ticket sales, but also its ability to drive a growth of the other sector. The outline of China's 15th five-year plan, released in March, called for the expanding cultural, sports, and tourism consumption, whilst creating more immersive and interactive consumption experiences to unleash the potential of the service sector photo. China's tourism industry is also moving toward higher quality with buzzing technologies, digital technology, artificial intelligence, and advanced manufacturing are being applied to tourism, giving rise to smarter services and new travel experiences. China is working to upgrade scenic areas, improve the tourist results, develop leisure vacations products, and create more distinctive travel routes. The 2026 China Tourism Day themes month activity are being held nationwide with an emphasis on inbound tourism, travel safety, and consumption. Local authorities plan to introduce more than 9,000 measures to provide over 1 billion yuan, about $147 million in subsidy and discount. Affirmed Asia's Gratos to rural villages from ice and snow's destination for factory tours, China tourism stories is no longer just about where people go. It is increasingly about how travel connect culture, livelihoods, innovation, and development.
5: Xizang's cultural tourism boom weaves ecology, livelihood, and cultural heritage. The much-anticipated opening ceremony of Namtso Lake was held on May 19th in southwest China's Xizang Autonomous Region, offering tourists a rare combination of stunning plateau landscapes, time-honored Tibetan folk customs, and upgraded travel services. During the ceremony, two giant welcoming rock sculptures modeled after the iconic praying hands rock formation on Namtso Zheshi Peninsula slowly moved toward each other and joined as one. Perched 4,718 meters above sea level, Namtso means heavenly lake in Tibetan. Local villager Gung Dorji said the lake sits so high that it seems floating in the sky. That is how it got its name. Every May, as the lake soars after long freezing in winter, the unique natural spectacle known locally as Lake Opening signals the start of the lake's most popular tourist season. Wang Chaoyu, director of Damxiong County's Culture and Tourism Bureau, noted that improved transportation, oxygen supply facilities, and diverse accommodation options have drawn more visitors to Namtso, allowing them to immerse themselves with its unique local folk cultures. Official data shows that during the 5 days May Day holiday, Namtso scenic area generated around $204,750 in revenue from ticket sales and sightseeing bus fares, a 44.8% year-on-year. According to Dorji, deputy director of the Namtso Scenic Area Property Management Center, the scenic area operators signed a 10-year cooperation deal with local authorities in 2025, under which annual dividends are paid to local villagers. In 2025 alone, about $1.4 million in dividends and service income from providing yak and horse riding services to tourists was distributed, raising the per capita annual cash income of local residents by more than $441. Dardoji said they used to exhaust the lake's resources to make a living, but now they know protecting the lake is protecting our happy life. The vibrant tourist growth of Namtso is a vivid epitome of the booming cultural tourism sector across Xizang. Data from the Regional Department of Culture and Tourism shows that in the first quarter of 2026, Xizang received 6.2 million domestic and international tourists, a more than 30% year-on-year. The region's 211 A-level scenic spots saw a 33.8% increase in tourist arrivals. Highway passenger turnover rose 12.3%, and civil aviation passenger throughput reached 1.93 million, up 15.2% year-on-year. Cultural tourism is flourishing all over Xizang, which welcomes guests worldwide with richer, more comfortable, and open travel services. Along the Sichuan-Xizang Highway, Raohongcho in Basong County has also become a popular tourist hit.
3: Xizang, modernization helped world's highest plateau grow fresh foods. Farming on world highest plateaus may sound impossible, but in Xizang Autonomous Region, researchers are using modern technology to push the limit of high-altitude agriculture. Most people picture Xizang as snow mountain and drying grassland, not exactly ideas for fresh products, but inside this, the greenhouses in its capital, agriculture is going high-tech. Zhang Kai, agricultural researcher, Xizang Academy of the Agricultural and Animal Sciences, said their grapes are very tasty. The Xizang Academy of the Agricultural and Animal Sciences has tested 60 grapes variety here, in the end, 6 were found to be suitable for this harsh climate. Zhang Kai, agricultural researcher, Xizang Academy of the Agricultural and Animal Sciences said, the strong sunlight and big temperatures swings here make the grapes sweeter. And that is not most surprising. The things, even subtropical coffee plants, can grow here. Labadoman, agricultural research, Xizang Academy of the Agricultural and Animal Sciences said, they used shed nettings and raised humidities inside the greenhouse to help the product's coffee beans. The when the freezing temperatures arrive at night, the greenhouse is covered with an extra layer of insulation to keep the temperature about 8 degrees Celsius. The researchers told me that they plan to work with the local companies to expand production so people here can enjoy the fresh fruits, even fresh fish, without high transportation costs.
5: Shrub helped transform High Plateau. For 5 years, a team of students from Dalian Minzu University has braved snowstorms, ice roads, and high altitudes to turn hardy sea buckthorn into a tour for greening the Zhongwei Xizang Plateau. Sea buckthorn is a nutrient-dense deciduous shrub known for its bright orange berries, which are highly valued as a superfruit and for medicinal uses. Doubled the task force of a gold sea buckthorn in reaching people, the team has survived, propagated, and promoted the shrub across the plateau, offering what is called the sea buckthorn solution for restoring ecosystems in elevated ecological fragile areas. Team members Gao Wenyu, currently pursuing a master's degree, has helped the team to collect 169 germplasm samples in the Xizang Autonomous Region, with 2 superior local varieties screened and 3 high-yield allied strains introduced from elsewhere. The team has also cracked the challenge of soft wood cutting at high altitudes, propagating over 200,000 quality seedlings. In Ningxi Prefecture, a germplasm nursery and a demonstration base for allied varieties were established. Behind the team stands Professor Rong Chengjiang, a 20-year veteran of sea buckthorn research. He has led 5 National Natural Science Foundation projects, assembly the first complete high-quality genome of the plantain and bred for new superior varieties. His technical system has contributed much to China's sea buckthorn industry. Ren said the team will continue to promote the selected sea buckthorn varieties across Xizang and beyond, bringing wealth to local people while safeguarding lucid waters and lush mountains. In 2025, the team won a national second prize at the Rural Vitalization Volunteer Services Skilled Competition for its project on sea buckthorn germplasm exploration and multidimensional breeding. Gao said their focus has always been on improving the local environment and economy. Using their professional strengths to contribute to the region gives them a sense of a purpose and confidence. From snowstorms and sleepless nights in the field to long hours in campus labs, the team has rooted its research in the land. Gao said, every member of their team hopes to ride their seas on snow-covered plateau after graduation and wants to become a forest cultivation engineer. That's news for today. On behalf of our news program editor Yuan Haifang, thanks for listening.
1: Known as the roof of the world, Xizang lies on the world's highest plateau. From lofty snow-clad mountains, beautiful crystal-clear lakes, and vast open prairies filled with unique plateau wildlife, Xizang provides a harmonious picture between human beings and nature. Hello Xizang brings you closer to the dynamic life on the world's highest plateau from Monday to Sunday.

0: Now the weather forecast for Monday and Tuesday. Let's light rings are sunny, high of 21, low of 11. Shikuzu sunny, high of 21, low of 6. Ningzhi, light ring, high of 20, and low of 11. Log, light ring to sunny, high of 22, and low of 7. Nokchu, cloudy, high of 14, and low of 5. Chamdu, light ring to sunny, high of 24, and low of 7. Ngari, cloudy to sunny, 12, high of speed, low of 0.
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2: In the Xizang Autonomous Region today, the overall social situation is harmonious and stable. The economy continues to develop rapidly. People's living standards are comprehensively improved, presenting a scene of vigorous prosperity.
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1: Welcome to Xizang Story, the program where we share inspiring journeys from the roof of the world. Today, we have a very special guest, a young woman from Lhasa who just graduated from college and decided to carve her own path. She's now a travel blogger, an online shop owner, and a global explorer who has been to Thailand, United States, Singapore, Japan, and beyond. Let's welcome Nunzila to share her unique story of courage and creativity.
2: Nunzila, thank you so much for accepting the interview.
3: Mm-hmm.
2: And would you please give us a brief introduction of yourself?
3: Yeah, sure. Hello, everyone. Good afternoon. I am Nunzin, and I'm so happy to be here to sharing out my story for you guys. And yeah, thank you so much for having me
2: today. Mm-hmm. Thank you. And my first question is, when you were growing up in Lhasa, what did you dream of becoming? And why, after graduation, did you choose to start your own business and travel the world instead of finding a stable job like most of your classmates?
3: Mm-hmm. Actually, what I'm doing now, it's my dream when I was a kid.
2: Wow.
3: Yeah.
2: You realize your dream.
3: Yeah, I realized.
2: Wow, wonderful.
3: Yeah, I think so. And how did I become this idea? There is 2 points. On the one hand, it's history class, because we have to learn a lot of different countries' history, like America, Europe, and then it gave me a lot of curiosity about this country, and I searched information about this country, and it jumped up an idea in my mind. If one day I can go to these countries, that will be so cool.
2: Wow.
3: Yeah.
2: Instead of looking them at the books.
3: Yeah. Yeah, I think so.
2: Yeah.
3: And on the other hand, it's my mom, because she took me everywhere to travel when I was a kid.
2: Mm.
3: And I thought when I grow up, I should go by myself.
2: Oh.
3: Yeah. And see all around the world. And also when I have my own business. Yeah.
2: Oh.
3: And after graduate, my mom asked me to take a civil service examination. But, yeah.
2: Just like most of the terrorists would do.
3: Yeah. But that is not what I want. That is not my dream and my original intention.
2: Mm-hmm.
3: So I just follow my heart, just do what I want.
2: Wow, you're brave.
3: Yeah.
2: You're brave.
3: Yeah, sometimes I want to challenge myself.
2: Wow.
3: Yeah. Yeah.
2: You know, I think realizing one's dream at that early age is so lucky. And also, I'm sure that you must have done a lot.
3: Yeah, I think so. Yeah, I always feel like I'm so lucky.
2: Mm.
3: No matter what I do, I will come true.
2: Mm.
3: Yeah, so
2: wow,
3: I'm kind of lucky.
2: Girl.
3: Yeah.
2: You just said there's 2 reasons, right? One is history, the other is your mom took you to all the travels.
3: Mm-hmm.
2: Is there any other reasons? English?
3: English is one of big reasons.
2: Mm-hmm.
3: Because I spent 2 years to learn my English.
2: Okay.
3: So I want
2: in school?
3: Yeah, in my university.
2: Uh-huh.
3: Yeah, so I want to use it. I don't waste it. Yeah, so if I want to use it, I have to go abroad to challenge by myself.
2: You are brave.
3: Yeah.
2: I have to say, you are really brave.
3: So this is one of reason I go abroad. One is because of English.
2: So did you go abroad to study or?
3: To America, it's for training.
2: What kind of training it is?
3: I have been there 2 times. One is hotel manager and one is counselor.
2: Mm.
3: Yeah, so I've been in America for a work. Yeah.
2: For how long time?
3: A year.
2: A year?
3: Mm-hmm.
2: Wow. So you spent 3 years learning English.
3: Almost like in college, I spent 2 years and then 1 year to America to practice it.
2: Wow, that's wonderful.
3: Yeah.
2: That's wonderful. I spent almost 4 years learning English.
3: Oh.
2: And then after graduate, I immediately joined the radio station.
3: Oh.
2: Yeah, that's how I practice my English.
3: But actually, we don't have like this environment here, but your English is so good.
2: Thank you, but I'm not brave enough, so I didn't, you know.
3: Me too.
2: Went abroad, so that's one of the reasons. Let's go to the next question.
3: Mm-hmm.
2: Before your first solo trip abroad, what was the moment or feeling that finally

0: I want to use it. I always get up early in the morning.
1: You're hardworking.
0: Yeah. Whether it's eating or take a walk. Mm. And also, before go to bed, as long as I have a time, mm-hmm. I just work hard on English. So I spend that too much time on it. So I don't want to waste it. Mm. So this is the one of reason that I go in abroad. Mm-hmm. And I'm scared, but I should jump out of this comfort zone. Then I will push myself. Mm-hmm. So I just make the decision to go America.
1: Mm-hmm.
0: Yeah.
1: I see. So going abroad has always been a dream for you when you were in college.
0: Yeah.
1: So there's not like at that moment or because of one thing I think, okay, I'll go.
0: No. That is what I said. My mom, mm-hmm. she took me all different places when I was a kid. So this point, first time coming my when I was a kid. Mm-hmm. And then like I learned English and I just connect with different countries. Mm-hmm. Like then I just more interesting about go abroad.
1: Oh, I see.
0: Yeah.
1: I see. Now how did you deal with your fear?
0: If I always fear, always scared, and don't do that, then you can push yourself forever. Even I scared, I just try to be there, and there is no one problem can solve. So if I there, everything will solve by myself. So I just push myself.
1: Okay. Yeah. Okay. I see. So you just face with your scare, right?
0: Mm-hmm. Yeah.
1: Just jump right into your scare.
0: Yeah. I've never
1: That's
0: get
1: cool.
0: back.
1: That's really cool. May I ask how old are you?
0: I'm 29.
1: 29?
0: Yeah.
1: Oh. I'm thinking what I'm doing at 29. I already married.
0: Oh, really?
1: 29. Maybe I am in Tibet University at that time.
0: Oh,
1: yes.
0: Got it.
1: Yeah. And did your parents support you? Must be.
0: actually, I'm staying with my mom, and she always support me no matter what I make any decision. I'm kind of self-disciplined, so she trusts me. Mm-hmm. And she trusts me, I can do it better. Mm-hmm. And she always say, your life is in your hand.
1: Mm-hmm.
0: Yeah, I can be with you forever. Mm-hmm. And I don't have too much education.
1: Mm-hmm.
0: So that I only can do is support you. But please don't let me down. She always tell me like that.
1: Oh,
0: yeah.
1: Your mom have some thoughts.
0: Yeah, I think so.
1: Yeah. Always, mom is always the, how to say, like guidance for our life, especially for mm-hmm. for girls, right?
0: Yeah, I really.
1: Think,
0: That exactly.
1: Yeah. And you've been to Thailand, US, Singapore, and Japan.
0: Mm-hmm.
1: And which country surprised you the most? And did it change the way you make your videos or write your posts?
0: Oh, yeah, for sure. I've been in kind of different countries.
1: Mm-hmm.
0: They give the feeling of me all are different. And different culture, different language, different custom. But in America, give me the most impression because I went other countries just for travel.
1: Mm-hmm.
0: So I just can feeling superficial thing,
1: mm-hmm.
0: not deeper.
1: Mm-hmm.
0: Yeah. But in America, it's for a work.
1: Mm-hmm.
0: And I almost stay like a year. So I work with local people and get along with them every day.
1: Mm-hmm.
0: And I need to further integrate into this environment.
1: Yeah.
0: That can deeper understand about local cultural and humanistic thought, then I can get more information about culture different, include education, all kind of different things, and it changed the way that I post what.
1: Mm.
0: Yep.
1: Which country impressed you the most?
0: America.
1: America.
0: Mm-hmm. Because that is the longest.
1: Which is your favorite?
0: It's so hard to say because different country, that is definitely different.
1: Mm-hmm.
0: If you just want to holiday,
1: mm-hmm.
0: might be Thailand and Indonesia.
1: Yeah.
0: But
1: mm-hmm.
0: if you want to learn something, then it might be Japan or America and Europe, like that.
1: Mm-hmm.
0: Yeah.
1: Where's your next destination?
0: Europe.
1: Europe?
0: Yeah.
1: Whoa! So you're going to France?
0: France.
1: Oh.
0: Switzerland.
1: Oh.
0: Italy.
1: Whoa.
0: Something like that.
1: Wow.
0: Yeah.
1: You are living in your dreams.
0: Yeah, I think so. Yeah.
1: As a travel blogger from Xizang,
0: mm-hmm.
1: how do you bring your culture?

0: Cultural backgrounds into your content. Do you see yourself as a bridge?
1: Yes, I do. Because some of foreigners, they know about Qigong, but some of them don't understand about Qigong. I always share them about my hometown, our traditional clothes, traditional foods, and famous building like Patala Palace, Chokkang Temple, and unique view. Then they will kind of like interesting about my hometown. And we have a lot of topic about my hometown.
0: Yeah, people must be interested.
1: Yeah, because that is the definitely unique in this world.
0: Yes.
1: Highest plateau in the world, and no one plays can seem like Qigong. And so they will search a lot of information about my hometown, and then they will say, oh, your hometown is so nice, so beautiful, one day I will come there to visit it. So I feel like I'm kind of proud of my hometown culture background, and sometimes when I go abroad, I will bring some Tibetan specialties to give them gifts, and they will so curiosity and so happy to receive this different gift.
0: I see. People must be very interested in knowing more about Qigong, right?
1: Right. Yeah. That is definitely different.
0: And you must be reading more books about Qigong's history after you you know how this situation you are facing, because I said when I had a friend in Tibet University, that's maybe 10 or 20 years ago, I don't know. And then she always asked me, she's from America, she always asked me about things. And then I realized I am lack of this kind of knowledge. So I started to
1: So I always learn a lot of Tibetan history or something everything about, because if someone asks me, I can't understand that.
0: Would
1: be so awkward.
0: That's it.
1: Sometimes I will learning about that.
0: Cool. You can find many things to learn, and you must have very busy schedule. Thank you for accepting the interview again.
1: Thank you for having me.
0: In what way has travel nourished you? I mean, instead, emotionally, even spiritually, can you give me one specific example that still stays in your mind?
1: That might be when I was in America. That is the most impression. To be honest, I can adapt the Western culture. And also I feel like my English is not good enough that time. And I always feel so self-abased. And then my school leader and my colleagues, they always encourage me and praise me. They always saying, oh, you done a good job. Your English is so nice. Be confident. They always saying like that me. And if you need any help, just tell us. Just say your English. That is not your mother language. If you make any mistake, it doesn't matter.
0: Yes.
1: Yeah, they always telling me like that. Yeah, so even if I made any mistake, they so carefully to teach me and wasn't isolate me. So that make me feel so warm and give me a lot of confidence, and actually it's improved my English a lot. So that is the most impressive.
0: I see. When you say you can't get used with Western culture, can you give me one specific example?
1: The people will talking together, it's a little bit different.
0: The way they talk.
1: Because one day, it's a little bit cold outside, and I'm going to sleep, but it's so cold. And I just ask my leader, say, can I have a blanket? I thought it's already polite, but he's angry.
0: Why?
1: Because he said, can I have blanket? You asked me like that. I just shocked. Oh my God. No, I'm not asking you. I just request you, can you just borrow me a blanket? But he said, you should say, may I have a blanket? Or can I have a blanket, please?
0: I see.
1: So I have no idea about that. So he was angry about that. And that made
0: me... Then he should, understand your English. You are not from right?
1: Yeah, but I have no idea. That time, he like that. And one day, I got a cold. People in here, if someone got cold, they will say, oh, just take care of yourself. Do you need medicine or like that, right? But one day, I was there. And one of my boss, he said, oh, are you get cold? Get away from me. I don't want to get cold.
0: Oh.
1: Like that. I'm already sick, but I just need...
0: They really care about themselves.
1: Yeah.
0: Maybe that's different.
1: Yeah, that's definitely different.
0: Oh.
1: So that made me feel, oh, I'm already sick, but...
0: be sad.
1: Yeah, I'm so sad about that. Oh, why? The people in here, they just care each other, right? But there, no. Like that. So that made me feel a little bit culture shock.
0: Do you still want to go there and live there?
1: I've been there is for just broaden my horizon and learning something, but not staying there. Because all of my family, my everything is here. I don't want to be there.
0: You have strong sense of belongings here, right?
1: Yeah. Yeah. But I've been there just for learning something.
0: Wow.
1: Yeah.
0: Yes, I see. Is there any truth or wisdom that you could only understand by stepping out of your familiar circle or and going to places like Thailand, Japan or US?
1: Exactly. There is something that you can only go out can understand. For example, the education in our country and other countries are definitely different. In our country, students have a lot of homework. No matter it's in summer vacation or winter vacation, but in America it's not. They have not too much homework. They cultivate all round in rather than separate cultivate. In the class they had to learn all subject, but after class they don't have too much homework, writing homework, and they would cultivate students' life skills, like sport, instrument, let them feel the natural, take them out, just like that. We all know different country have different culture, but if you don't go outside, it's just a concept.
0: Yes, that's totally different.
1: Just a concept. You can feel it, you can touch it.
0: You can smell.
1: Concept in your mind. So you can feel it. So I think if you really want to understand about that, you should go out. Then you can, that give you a definitely different feeling.
0: It is also this... years, I began to realize that concept also have many layers. Maybe you thought that you understand that concept. For example, like the word wisdom in Tibetan culture, right? If you thought you already know that, but then there's just one layer, and then later you will know the other, and then several years, inner, there's so many layers, right? It's definitely not the same, right? With the age, with things you experience, right? With the things you read, that's totally different. Some people say it's too dangerous for a young woman to travel alone. What do you think? And how do you protect yourself? Any special habits or tips?
1: It's depend on how you treat this journey. If you just go to check in some scenic spot, it's not dangerous. It's not dangerous, and the local people are so kind and respectful. So you don't need to always like scare, if I go abroad, there will happen something. So if you use the regular app to book and get the information, book the hotel, it doesn't matter. Don't use any irregular apps to book a hotel or something like that. I never talk with stranger.
0: You don't talk with stranger?
1: No.
0: You don't talk with taxi driver?
1: Oh, that is okay. Just a short time. I can just a little bit talk with them, but not long. Like we are talking here and then, oh, next, where do you want to go? I want to be with you, blah, blah, blah.
0: So I talk.
1: Just talk a little bit, it's fine, but not too much, deeply.
0: That's the way how you protect yourself.
1: And I never go alone in the night, especially in a bar. So in the morning, just look around the view and scenic, and then go back to your hotel and have a good rest. Just like that. Not too much connect with stranger.
0: In one way, you can protect yourself, but in other way, it might, you know, reduce the interest of your journey. Because don't you think that if you met some interesting people,
1: that depend on, like, I just enjoy in the present. Yeah. If we in a group tour, we can talk this whole day. Yeah. If we in a some of place, we can talk, we can play together. Mm-hmm. After that, it's fine.
0: Mm-hmm.
1: Yeah.
0: Mm-hmm.
1: I don't want it more because I have no idea who you are.
0: Yes,
1: we can
0: right.
1: enjoy this moment.
0: Yes,
1: but after
0: right.
1: this, okay, separate.
0: Yes.
1: Yeah.
0: That's a very good way of
1: protecting yourself. So I always like that. If we go in a travel with group tour, we can from morning to the night. But after that, no. Yeah.
0: That's
1: just enjoy this moment.
0: Oh, that's
1: And tomorrow I might meet other person. Yeah, okay. Yeah, then we just can connect more. Yeah, just like that.
0: Just live in present.
1: Yeah, live in the present.
0: Okay. Mm-hmm. And when you were traveling alone, have there been moments when you really miss home, miss Lhasa? And for example, when you get sick or met someone unfriendly, in those moments, did you cry?
1: Oh, absolutely. yeah, I miss my hometown, my family, especially it's also in America. Yeah, because culture shock make me feel so alone. Yeah, and I have no friends, no family there. And sometimes we have like...
0: it's hard to make friends.
1: Oh, yeah, I think so. Yeah, because our culture and their culture are definitely different. So sometimes it's so hard to make the friends. Like, they also have, like, same as me, at the present, in the present, and not too deeper. They also have like that. And if I got some trouble, I just can digest by myself because I want to call some of my friend or my family. But we have jet lag.
0: Yes.
1: Yeah, so...
0: You can write diary.
1: Yeah.
0: Next time you write diary, then you can talk to yourself.
1: So sometimes I make some video.
0: Oh, yes.
1: Yeah, I make some video and save it by myself. Yeah, so...
0: I think it's very good to, you know, write diaries about your journey because there's one girl who I really like. She's also a travel blogger.
1: Oh, okay.
0: Travel blogger.
1: Mm-hmm.
0: And she wrote a book about her travel around the world.
1: Wow.
0: That book is there
1: really?
0: In the past. I can find a book for you.
1: Oh, really?
0: You may check on that book. I think that's really interesting because she wrote all the stories of her journey. And I think you can also, you know, just like writing diaries or anything interesting or anything that make you sad, and you can write it down and then later with your, how to say, with more pages. More story will come and then maybe it can become a book.
1: Wow, that is a good idea.
0: Then many young ladies or boys can, you know, learn from your experience, right?
1: Yeah. Oh, that is a good point.
0: Yeah.
1: We'll try next time.
0: You should try, I think.
1: Yeah.
0: Because I think many people will be interested in knowing those stories.
1: Yeah, I think so.
0: So when you feel lonely, exhausted, or lost, who do you turn to? Your mom? And or what keeps you going on?
1: One is my mom. I don't want to let her down. And sometimes I will watching some inspirational movies like The Pursuit of Happiness, Wonder, or inspirational interview of like celebrities. Then I can encourage myself. I always say, they can do, why not me? Yeah, so I always push myself. And I love one singer who is Selena Gomez. My phone case. It's also her.
0: Dun, dun, dun, dun. Is that her?
1: She has a lot of songs. I watched a lot of her live show and interview. She's life is miserable, but she always so strong and shining by herself and improve the people who she is. So she's the one of my role model. So I always look at for her.
0: How do you find her?
1: I love her song. When I was in high school, I already follow her. It's like 14 or 15 years. Then when I was in college, when I learned English, I can do it well and I want to give up it. then I will watch her some kind of interview, then give me a lot of encourage. Oh, I should learn. If one day, if I can go to her concert, I can understand what she's talking about. So just push me to learn it.
0: So at the beginning, you just listen to her songs.
1: Yeah.
0: And then you become interested in her.
1: Yeah. And then
0: know more about her.
1: Yes. And I feel like she's so strong. Yeah, not just music. Her life is really miserable, but she's still shining by herself. So
0: I'm very lucky to find role model in one's early age, right? That's very important.
1: Yeah, I think so. Yeah.
0: If you find the right role model, then it will give you good energies.
1: Yes, right? Really. That is why I follow her like 14 or 15 years.
0: Can we listen to one of her songs?
1: Oh, really? Oh, she has a lot of songs.
0: One of your favorites?
1: Oh, my favorite. We don't talk anymore.
0: Oh, I see.
1: Yeah.
0: Isn't it from Justin Bieber?
1: No, she's Justin Bieber's ex.
0: Oh.
1: You know that?
0: Oh.
1: Oh, yeah.
0: So that song is written by her or by...
1: Oh, this song is her with Telly Puth, not Justin Bieber.
0: Oh.
1: Yeah, they cooperated. Write down this.
0: Oh,
1: we don't talk anymore.
0: I know the song. This morning I'm listening to that song.
1: Oh, really?
0: Because there's another melody. They are making it to a different version.
1: Right? Yeah, there's a lot of version.
0: Yeah. Oh, I see.
1: Her song is so famous, but a lot of people don't know who sing that.
0: Yeah, yeah.
1: But
0: I thought that was Justin Bieber.
1: No, that is Telly Puth.
0: Oh, I see.
1: Yeah.
0: We don't talk anymore. That song's maybe like... Also 10 years ago, right?
1: Yep.
0: When I first heard that song, that's 10 or 50 years ago.
1: Oh, right? Yeah. Yeah, that is old song.
0: Yeah. I see.
1: Actually, her song, all are so good.
0: I should check
1: it out. Yeah, you should check it.
0: Okay, check out her song and stories.
1: Yeah.
0: And what is your biggest dream for yourself right now?
1: In fact, I already done half of my dream.
0: Whoa!
1: Yeah, because I want to have my own business when I was a kid, and I got it. And
0: when you were a kid?
1: Might be high school.
0: High school, when you were in high school?
1: Middle high school.
0: Oh.
1: And
0: how did you come up with that idea?
1: Because I love freedom. Yeah. So I think I don't need earn more money, but just can manage by myself. I just want to be myself like that. I don't want people control me. That is
0: why. Just like me. I'm also that kind.
1: Yeah, so, and I also don't want my mom control me. But why she support me is because I can do anything, just what made I decision. I will improve myself to her. So that is she trust me and support me. If I not like that, she not going to support me.
0: Oh, yeah. I see. So, improve yourself.
1: Yeah, always. Mm-hmm. So she trust me and always support me.
0: Oh.
1: Yeah.
0: I see.
1: Mm-hmm.
0: So you are living in your dreams.
1: I want to go different countries for travel, and I already done that. Already come to half of my dream, and might be in a future I want to expand my career and do an international business like that.
0: Right now, you are selling small things online. And you already told me you came up with this idea when you were in middle school.
1: Yeah.
0: What did you sell in your online shop?
1: Actually, I did online business when I was in university. After graduate, I realized with the development of our country network, online translation is a very excellent opportunity. So I seized this chance to start my business model, and I'm doing some cosmetic and skincare because I love makeup. That you can see.
0: Yeah, very beautiful.
1: Thank you. At the free time, I'm just like to doing some skincare. So I let my hobby to be my career. And I looking for good products all around the world and cooperate with good enterprise and award taste and promote these products. No matter where I am, I will always doing my live streaming. to sell it. Mm-hmm. Yeah. And premise is that I have a good product. Mm-hmm. So then if I have a good product, mm-hmm. then a lot of customer can buy it.
0: Yes.
1: So I don't need to worry about it. I can sell it.
0: Yes.
1: So
0: yes.
1: I believe my products are worth to buy.
0: Mm-hmm.
1: Yeah.
0: Mm-hmm. Oh, I see.
1: Mm-hmm.
0: And we came to our last question. Wow, so quick.
1: Yeah.
0: If you had to sum it up in one sentence or maybe a Tibetan saying, mm-hmm. what does travel really mean to a young woman from Lhasa who dares to explore the world? What does travel really mean to you?
1: The road you have to walk mm-hmm. and the scene you have to see
0: mm-hmm.
1: will become your experience.
0: Mm-hmm.
1: And when you broaden your horizon,
0: mm-hmm.
1: the petrol will naturally become bigger.
0: Mm-hmm.
1: Yeah. In the face of difficult problems in your life, you will always more calm and open-minded.
0: Mm-hmm. I think you already live in this way.
1: Yeah, I think so.
0: Yeah. Yeah.
1: And also travel gave me a lot of like, make my heart stronger
0: mm-hmm.
1: and wider and independent.
0: Mm-hmm.
1: Before, actually, I can't be alone.
0: Mm-hmm.
1: When I was first time to went in college,
0: mm-hmm.
1: my mom just drove me there.
0: Oh, yeah, come
1: to
0: you.
1: Yeah, follow with me. And no matter where I go, I'm so scared to be alone.
0: Mm-hmm.
1: But after that, I feel like I've grown a lot.
0: Mm-hmm.
1: Yeah, now, no matter what, I can solve by myself.
0: Mm-hmm.
1: No one need to help me. I can solve by myself.
0: Mm.
1: So, yeah, the solo trip gave me a lot of experience.
0: Mm-hmm.
1: Yeah, and before, I always be like a small thing that make me feel so emotional.
0: Mm.
1: But now, no.
0: It don't bother me.
1: Yeah, because I feel like my heart is strong now.
0: Mm.
1: So I can't be like that.
0: Mm.
1: So this decision
0: mm-hmm.
1: really grown me a lot. Yeah.
0: There's another question mm-hmm. in my mind.
1: Yeah.
0: How can you imagine your life after 10 years?
1: 10 years? Might be stable life.
0: Mm-hmm.
1: Might be like similar like now.
0: Mm-hmm. Still in Lhasa?
1: I have no idea. Because I will never think about too much about future.
0: Oh.
1: I always be like, if I want to go abroad, oh, I don't want to stay here. Okay, I'll just buy a ticket.
0: Mm-hmm.
1: Every day like that.
0: Mm-hmm.
1: Not too much think about future.
0: Mm-hmm.
1: So after 10 years, I'm not sure I will still in here
0: mm-hmm.
1: or other place because I want to expand my career and doing an international business. So might be in a different place, but
0: mm-hmm.
1: not too much sure about that.
0: Mm-hmm.
1: I'm not going to think too much future because that gives me a lot of struggle.
0: Yeah.
1: Yeah. Mm-hmm. So live in the present. Always like live in the present. Yeah.
0: Yeah. Okay. Thank
1: yeah.
0: you so much.
1: Thank you
0: That's
1: so
0: very
1: much.
0: Interesting. I think it's very interesting half an hour.
1: Yeah.
0: Thank you so much. I think I'm encouraged by you, by a young
1: mm-hmm.
0: ladies. Thank you so much.
1: Oh, thank you so much. That's my pleasure.
0: Okay, thank yeah. you. And I wish that we can have another talk if
1: oh,
0: next time when you're free.
1: Oh, that's my pleasure. I'm
0: okay.
1: here always.
0: Okay,
1: yeah,
0: thank you so much.
1: Yeah.
0: Thank you.
1: Mm-hmm.
2: Listen to those fascinating stories from the roof of the world. Let the body and mind rest for a little while.
3: And thank you for joining us on this episode of Xizang Story. Take care and see you next time. Goodbye.
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Then, local issue, Besendo Yontan, she sells you, Besendo Yon, they sell you, Besendo Yon, someone like the Pusu said that the Javan and the Sister Jabin, the Jimmy News, Yangla. Listen, then local issue, Besendo Yontan, she sells you, Besendo Yon, they sell you, Besendo Yon, someone like the Pusu said that the Javan and the Sister Jabin, the Jimmy News, Yangla. No, no, no, no, no, no, no, no, no, no, no, no, no, no, no, no, no, no, no, no, no, no, no, no, no, no, no, no, no, no, no, no, no, no, no, no, no, no, no, no, no, no, no, no, no, no, no, no, no, no, no, no, no, no, no, no, no, no, no, no, no, no, no, no, no, no, no, no, no, no, no, no, no, no, no, no, no, no, no, no, no, no, no, no, no, no, no, no, no, no, no, no, no, no, no, no, no, no, no, no, 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